0: One and good on gala like that. Shake it up and the best you big boom pa. Take position, are you ready if you block and stop? Let's go now. One time, two time. Tick tock, kunda na kunda. Tick tock. Tick tock.
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1: 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So, hop on.

tight. Hold on tight. Hold on tight. Hold on tight. Hold on tight. Hold on tight.

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